0: Republican.
1: That is Alaska Public Media's Liz Ruskin in Anchorage. Liz, we look forward to talking with you again and hearing the results of the primary in Alaska today. Thanks for coming on.
0: Thank you.

0: They hounded me to death. And I cannot see a way out. There needs to be some reckoning. There needs to be some justice.
1: This week, the Good Law Project launched a petition calling for an inquiry into the British media's coverage of Jason Ardaghan in the weeks leading up to his death. Over 100,000 people have signed it so far. For The World, I'm Orla Barry.
2: You're listening to The World.